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1: Sheppey FM Local News Burst is brought to you by Sheppey Scene. Sheppey Scene is an independent news site, especially for the Isle of Sheppey and its community.
2: A businessman is calling for an investigation after thousands of travellers were caught in huge traffic jams trying to get onto the Isle of Sheppey over the Maybank holiday. National Highways closed the island-bound side of the Sheppey crossing after an expansion joint failed, causing major delays. Some children were reportedly stuck on school buses for up to 5 hours in extreme heat and without water. Travel Masters boss Tim Lamkin says there should be heads to roll. One lane of the crossing remains closed while repairs continue, and lorries are being diverted over the Kingsferry Bridge. Gary Ratcliffe, co-founder of Curley's Farm and School at Bayview, has been chosen to lead a £20 million government investment programme for Laysdown, Eastchurch and Warden. He will chair the new Pride in Place Board, overseeing £2 million a year of funding over the next decade to improve the eastern side of Sheppey. The Aviation Museum at Eastchurch has received its King's Award for volunteering from Vice Lord Lieutenant of Kent, Sir Hugh Robertson, who praised the volunteers and the museum's work celebrating Sheppey's place in aviation history. Sheerness Beach is now flying a blue flag after being recognised as one of the best beaches in Britain. Seaside Award flags are also flying at Minster and Laysdown. And finally, almost 100 events will take place across the island next month as part of the Festival of Sheppey. Organiser Jenny Herkett says she launched the festival after being told Sheppey was a cultural desert, a comment she says inspired her to prove otherwise. More details are available on the Festival of Sheppey Facebook page and the Sheppey Scene website.
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3: Oh, it's ever so nice and peaceful up here, Joe. Nice view, too.
4: Aye, very nice, Petunia. And look at that nice little boat. He's having a lot of fun out there in his little dinghy. That's what they call them, you know, sailing dinghies.
3: Are they nice people at our hotel, Joe?
4: Hey, hello. Now he's splicing his main brace.
3: Though I don't think the man on table number 6 is very nice.
4: Hey, do you think he's in trouble, Petunia?
3: Oh, no, Joe. He's just enjoying himself on holiday.
4: He's decided to have a swim. Now he's going to climb back again. I expect that water's a bit cold, don't you? Oh, he's changed his mind. He's waving to us. Go away! I can't say I recognise him, though.
3: Well, he must know us. Maybe it's the gent on table number 6.
4: No, it's not him. He's Oh, now he's shouting. Lovely day, isn't it? Help! Help! Dial 999 and ask for the Coast Guard. I can't hear a word he's saying, you know. Help. Dial 999 and ask for the Coast Guard. Well, I never. If you see a boat you think may be in distress, dial 999 and ask for the Coast Guard.

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2: 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Sheppey Scene is an independent news site, especially for the Isle of Sheppey and its community.
3: A businessman is calling for an investigation after thousands of travellers were caught in huge traffic jams trying to get onto the Isle of Sheppey over the Maybank holiday. National Highways closed the island-bound side of the Sheppey crossing after an expansion joint failed, causing major delays. Some children were reportedly stuck on school buses for up to 5 hours in extreme heat and without water. Travel Masters boss Tim Lamkin says there should be heads to roll. One lane of the crossing remains closed while repairs continue, and lorries are being diverted over the Kingsbury Bridge. Gary Ratcliffe, co-founder of Curley's Farm and School at Bayview, has been chosen to lead a £20 million government investment programme for Laysdown, Eastchurch and Warden. He will chair the new Pride in Place Board, overseeing £2 million a year of funding over the next decade to improve the eastern side of Sheppey. The Aviation Museum at Eastchurch has received its King's Award for volunteering from Vice Lord Lieutenant of Kent, Sir Hugh Robertson, who praised the volunteers and the museum's work celebrating Sheppey's place in aviation history. Sheerness Beach is now flying a blue flag after being recognised as one of the best beaches in Britain. Seaside Award flags are also flying at Minster and Laysdown. And finally, almost 100 events will take place across the island next month as part of the Festival of Sheppey. Organiser Jenny Herkett says she launched the festival after being told Sheppey was a cultural desert, a comment she says inspired her to prove otherwise. More details are available on the Festival of Sheppey Facebook page and the Sheppey Scene website.
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0: Oh, it's ever so nice and peaceful up here, Joe. Nice view, too.
1: Aye, very nice, Petunia. And look at that nice little boat. He's having a lot of fun out there in his little dinghy. That's what they call them, you know, sailing dinghies.
0: Are they nice people at our hotel, Joe?
1: Hey, hello. Now he's splicing his main brace.
0: Though I don't think the man on table number 6 is very nice.
1: Hey, do you think he's in trouble, Petunia?
0: Oh, no, Joe. He's just enjoying himself on holiday.
1: He's decided to have a swim. Now he's going to climb back again. I expect that water's a bit cold, don't you? Oh, he's changed his mind. He's waving to us. Go away! I can't say I recognise him, though.
0: Well, he must know us. Maybe it's the gent on table number 6.
1: No, it's not him. He's much... Oh, now he's shouting. Lovely day, isn't it? Help! Help! Dial 999 and ask for the Coast Guard. I can't hear a word he's saying, you know. Help. Dial 999 and ask for the Coast Guard. Well, I never.
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0: Sheppey FM local news burst is brought to you by Sheppey Scene. Sheppey Scene is an independent news site especially for the Isle of Sheppey and its community.
1: A businessman is calling for an investigation after thousands of travellers were caught in huge traffic jams trying to get onto the Isle of Sheppey over the Maybank holiday. National Highways closed the island-bound side of the Sheppey crossing after an expansion joint failed, causing major delays. Some children were reportedly stuck on school buses for up to 5 hours in extreme heat and without water. Travel Masters boss Tim Lamkin says there should be heads to roll. One lane of the crossing remains closed while repairs continue, and lorries are being diverted over the Kingsferry Bridge. Gary Ratcliffe, co-founder of Curley's Farm and School at Bayview, has been chosen to lead a £20 million government

0: investment programme for Laysdown, East Church and Warden. He will chair the new Pride in Place Board, overseeing £2 million a year of funding over the next decade to improve the eastern side of Sheppey. The Aviation Museum at East Church has received its King's Award for volunteering from Vice Lord Lieutenant of Kent, Sir Hugh Robertson, who praised the volunteers and the museum's work celebrating Sheppey's place in aviation history. Sheerness Beach is now flying a blue flag after being recognised as one of the best beaches in Britain. Seaside Award flags are also flying at Minster and Laysdown. And finally, almost 100 events will take place across the island next month as part of the Festival of Sheppey. Organiser Jenny Herkett says she launched the festival after being told Sheppey was a cultural desert, a comment she says inspired her to prove otherwise. More details are available on the Festival of Sheppey Facebook page and the Sheppey Scene website.
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2: A very good morning, welcome along to another edition of Wake Up, It's the Weekend. I'm Steve Ralph, a warm welcome along on this Saturday morning. I'm with you through till 9 o'clock this morning here on 92.2 Sheppey FM, waking you up with a great mix of music.

kicking us off this morning, the very latest from Agnes and Wake Up. Yeah, indeed. This is the mighty 92.2 Sheppey FM for a Saturday breakfast with Steve Ralph. We've Wake Up. It's the

from the 1960s, that's Herman's Hermits. A must to avoid. Now, if you'd like to get in touch this morning, drop me an email to contact@sheppyfm.org.uk. Well, I think it's time we had a survey question just to wake those brain cells up on this Saturday morning. A survey said this is the number one item left behind in hotel rooms. But what do you think it is? This is the number one item left behind in hotel rooms. I'll give you the answer in about 10 or so minutes' time.

That's Taylor Swift and Elizabeth Taylor. Great to have your company on this Saturday morning. Now, did you know if you drink enough water in the morning, you will feel happier, sharper, and more energetic throughout the day? Top tips here from 92.2 Sheppy FM. I'm Steve Routh. This is Wake Up, It's the Weekend. Let's go back to the 70s with Lindisfarne and Lady Eleanor, but this is the US mix. Slightly differs from the UK release.

So are you a fan of Harry Potter? Well, the whole Harry Potter series contains 199 chapters, 4,224 pages, and 1,090,739 words, and has been made into 19 hours and 39 minutes of film. Things you learn, eh? Cramps. Anyway, you're coming up next. We've got the recent release from a really great artist, John McHugh. This is called Can't Unsee.

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2: This is Wake Up, it's the

That's the latest release from Sabrina Carpenter. Such a funny way. You have such a funny way. Many thanks for choosing Sheppy FM 92.2 on this Saturday morning. I'm Steve Ralph with you through till 9 o'clock. Do hope you'll make us a habit on a Saturday morning. A great way to start your day with Wake Up.

That's Strawberry Switchblade since yesterday. Now, don't forget you can download our free app. It's available for Android and Apple iOS devices. 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You can take us wherever you go. Yeah. On holiday.

survey question. This is the number one item left behind in hotel rooms. What do you think it is? Well, it's phone or tablet chargers. Have you ever left your phone or tablet charger in a hotel room? Anyway, here's the icicle works, and love is a wonderful colour.

There we are, that's the Icicle Works. Love is a Wonderful Colour here on Wake Up, It's the Weekend. So shed loads of people are baffled by DIY tools, even claw hammers. A third of us can't correctly identify many items found in a typical garage or shed. 9% can't identify a claw hammer, with 14% baffled by pliers and Stanley knives, and 18% unaware of what you do with Allen keys. A quarter of those asked said they had no idea what a spirit level is used for. Here's Olivia Dean now, so easy to fall in love.

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If you just tuned or streamed our way, we are 92.2 Sheppey FM with Saturday Breakfast. Wake up, it's the weekend. Let's go back to the 60s now with Herman's Hermits.

term, it's there, a must to avoid. I'll say good morning to regular listener Dave Hills, listening on 92.2 in Sittingbourne. Very good morning to you, Dave. I'm Steve Ralph with you through till 9 o'clock this morning. A warm welcome along.

Back from 1983, Jim Capaldi there, and that's love. So do you remember Life on Mars? Well, it might actually be coming back 20 years after it first landed on our screens. The creators always wanted to make a third series, but fans thought it was dead in the water, thanks to money problems. But new producers have hinted that something is stirring, and the Cortina and Quattro aren't heading to the scrapyard just yet. The original show saw a Sam Tyler thrown back to the 70s, then Ashes to Ashes took us into the 80s with Alex Drake. Yes. Well, we've got a new release now on Wake Up, It's the Weekend. A great track from Smiley. It's called Superman or Jesus.

we are. New release from Smiley. What a great track. Superman or Jesus. And you heard it here on 92.2 Sheppy FM. Well, I think it's time we had another survey question just for a bit of fun. One in four of us can't name a single one of these. What do you think it is? One in four of us can't name a single one of these. I'll give the answer in about 10 or so minutes' time.

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1: Debbie, that's right. Where is my husband? Here on Wake Up, it's the weekend. The next time you need to buy tyres for your vehicle, yeah, just bear this in mind. Tyres for a Bugatti Veyron cost around £33,000. Crikey! Crumbs, I haven't heard this one in a while.

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David Byrne and T-shirt here on Wake Up It's the Weekend. 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So Newcastle has lost its title as the number one stag do destination to Benidorm. It was edged into second place by Spain's Costa Resort in a top 10 of spots for a Brit grooms to party. Geordies will also likely be browned off to learn Newcastle was pipped by Liverpool as the best destination for hen nights. Top stag do rivals include Dublin, Prague and Amsterdam.

That's Elton John's Sartorial Eloquence here on 92.2 Sheppy FM with Wake Up, It's the Weekend. Great to have you along on this Saturday morning. So earlier on, I posed the survey question. One in four of us can't name a single one of these. But what do you think it is? Well, the answer is Neighbours.

on Wake Up, it's the weekend. Yeah, I'm just reading here. One in every 18 people have a third nipple. Did you know that? Things you learn listening to Sheppy FM. It's the Bay City Rollers.

the Bay City Rollers, Give a Little Love. So apparently we're wasting our annual leave doing the dullest things imaginable. A new study says we lose around 135 million days a year to chores, GP appointments and general life admin. Some of us are so burnt out we spend our precious days off lying on the sofa instead of booking something fun or even leaving the house. Tracy Ullman now, and they don't know.

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2: This is Wake Up.

That's Tate McRae there, Nobody's Girl here on Wake Up, It's the Weekend. So apparently being a full-on geek is apparently more common than we admit. A new poll shows that the top signs include comparing gadgets before you buy them, watching behind-the-scenes documentaries, yeah, YouTube's always good for that, and keeping a million tabs open on your laptop just in case, memorising film quotes, making spreadsheets for fun, and watching YouTube tutorials even when you don't actually need to learn anything, also made the list.

There we are, ABBA, Head Over Heels. Don't forget that email address if you'd like to get in touch this morning. It is contact@sheppyfm.org.uk. 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

0: That Secret Affair back from 1980, My World. Now, do you like broccoli? Because apparently it's a human-made food. Humans began selectively breeding wild cabbage plants around the 6th century BC, and broccoli is the result.
1: Oh, boy.

and Manchild. Well, apparently 7 in 10 couples are engaging in bathroom wars, arguing about the state of the room is left in. Men are left incensed by their wives and girlfriends not clearing their hair out of the plug hole, and women are horrified by the mess or the smell left behind by men in the toilet. Over a third of us think our partner hogs the shower far too long, failing to clean the taps and leaving wet towels everywhere. Enrages 1 in 6 of us. This is 92.2 Sheppey FM for a Saturday morning. Just my mention coming up after me at 9 o'clock, it'll be Schools Out to the Youth Show. So don't go anywhere, keep it locked to 92.2.

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1: This is Wake Up, It's the Weekend. Here's Teddy Swims. This is called The Door.

It's Teddy Swims on Wake Up It's the Weekend. Now, do you like cream eggs? Because cream egg fans have dreamt up some weird and wonderful ways of scoffing their contents. Now, a poll found some use a teaspoon or even a straw to extract the fondant goo, while at least one person likes to dip chips in it. Oh, no. Others prefer their eggs deep fried, smashed with a rolling pin, and eaten with a fork, or even used as a sweet topping on a pizza. Oh, no. I do like a cream egg, though. It's hot chocolate now. Remember that email address you'd like to get in touch? It's contact@sheppyfm.org.uk. I'll say a big hello this morning to regular listener Dave Hills.

Let's Haircut 100 and favourite shirts. Well, just reading here, a third of us now are teetotal with under 25s and the elderly most likely to avoid alcohol. Previous studies have put the percentages of consumers snubbing alcohol at just 13%. But 34% of adults in England are now non-drinkers, while the figures for Scotland and Wales are 33% and 30% are profound. Nearly 2 in 5 over 65s and under 25s, 38%, currently abstain. Here's Rose and Bruno Mars.

That's just about it from me. Thank you so much for your company today. I'll be back next Saturday between 7 and 9am to do it all again. Hope you have a great weekend. And remember, you keep it 92.2 Sheppey FM. Coming up after me, it'll be Schools Out the Youth Show. Keep it locked to 92.2 Sheppey FM. Is Jean-Michel Jarre playing us out today? An Oxygen Part 4.

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2: Sheppey FM local news burst is brought to you by Sheppey Scene. Sheppey Scene is an independent news site especially for the Isle of Sheppey and its community.
3: A businessman is calling for an investigation after thousands of travellers were caught in huge traffic jams trying to get onto the Isle of Sheppey over the Maybank holiday. National Highways closed the island-bound side of the Sheppey crossing after an expansion joint failed, causing major delays. Some children were reportedly stuck on school buses for up to 5 hours in extreme heat and without water. Travelmaster's boss Tim Lamkin says there should be heads to roll. One lane of the crossing remains closed while repairs continue, and lorries are being diverted over the Kingsbury Bridge. Gary Ratcliffe, co-founder of Curley's Farm and School at Bayview, has been chosen to lead a £20 million government investment programme for Laysdown, Eastchurch and Warden. He will chair the new Pride in Place Board, overseeing £2 million a year of funding over the next decade to improve the eastern side of Sheppey. The Aviation Museum at Eastchurch has received its King's Award for volunteering from Vice Lord Lieutenant of Kent, Sir Hugh Robertson, who praised the volunteers and the museum's work celebrating Sheppey's place in aviation history. Sheerness Beach is now flying a blue flag after being recognised as one of the best beaches in Britain. Seaside Award flags are also flying at Maidstone and Laysdown. And finally, almost 100 events will take place across the island next month as part of the Festival of Sheppey. Organiser Jenny Herkett says she launched the festival after being told Sheppey was a cultural desert, a comment she says inspired her to prove otherwise. More details are available on the Festival of Sheppey Facebook page and the Sheppey Scene website.
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3: Latest forecast for Kent. Today we'll see patches of cloud and sunny spells in the morning and the early afternoon. As the afternoon progresses, it will turn largely sunny. Tonight will start largely clear with just a few patches of cloud in places. As the night progresses, it will turn mostly clear and a dry night.
4: Your highest temperature today is 21 degrees and your lowest is 19 degrees. You have high UV, low pollution and very high pollen. You have your next high tide at 12:58 at 5.40 metres and you have your next low tide at 7 at 1 metre. This is Sheffield FM, you'll be updated in 2 hours' time.

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1: That's a massive thanks to Steve Rowe for the Get Up and Go Breakfast show. Actually, I might be the... No. You were joined in the studio today with me, Jake.
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0: I decided to stop next time because I thought we haven't talked for ages.
1: Having a little chat.
0: Yeah. So I decided, I was thinking about what should I talk about. I thought, oh, maybe I should talk about what people have been, what we've done over this half term so far. So over this half term, I've been on the best railway in the world, Great Western Railway, much better than South Eastern. And I got on last Saturday, I got this rare train that they have, which is, it's a class 230 battery train. It only runs on batteries only. It charges for 8 minutes at West Ealing, and then it goes off to Greenford. But they've only got one of those units, so it's quite rare. And then Tuesday, I got on another one, on a 165 up to Marlow. If anyone wants to go up for a day out, it's really good to go up there. I would recommend it. Or Bourne, slightly nicer. But yeah, you have to get two Great Western Railway trains sometimes at Bourne End, because at peak times they do one train between Marlow and Bourne End, and one train between Bourne End and Maidenhead. Yeah. Well, what use?
2: On Friday and on Thursday I went out for lunch in two different places. On Friday I went to a cafe nearby.
0: No.
2: And on Thursday I went to a nice-ish restaurant.
0: Right.
2: I know.
0: Mm.
2: Pretty fancy.
0: Yeah.
1: What's your go-to
2: in
1: a cafe for lunch?
2: I got a cheese and ham panini.
1: Oh,
2: nice.
1: Cheese and ham, yes.
2: It was it's alright.
1: Love cheese and ham.
0: Yeah. What about you?
1: I spent some time paddleboarding. Not too far from here, actually. It was really fun. Got to be with my cousins. It was lovely to see them. I've had a few of them around over the week off. It's been lovely to just spend time with them. Watched one of my favourite films yesterday. That was really fun. What else have I done? Oh, I did a lovely interview, and that's come out on my own little channel.
0: Oh, right.
1: So I did an interview to celebrate the Mandalorian Grogu. I think Grogu's really cute. I don't know if you guys like Star Wars. I'm not a massive fan, but as soon as I saw Grogu, I thought he was really cute.
2: Yeah.
1: So I did an interview with those, met some stormtroopers. That was pretty cool. Oh, yeah, see? I love Grogu. He's really cute. Yeah, everyone likes Grogu. There we go.
0: I don't know what that is.
1: He's like, I'm going to show you a picture right now.
0: Okay.
1: But I did a lovely interview with someone from
3: who worked with the film,
0: the
1: costume.
3: If it helps.
1: There you go.
3: Before he was known as
1: his
3: actual name, Grogu.
0: Oh, right.
3: Everyone named him Baby Yoda.
0: Oh, like the one from Star Wars.
1: Yeah, that's it.
0: Oh, so
1: I know. Grogu. But yeah, that was pretty cool. Good, interesting to me. Got some good opportunities there.
0: Yeah.
1: And then, I think the most exciting thing is tomorrow. I've got a really cool event up in London tomorrow. I get to see some of my favourite artists and creators. So I'm really looking forward to that. And what's funny, I also go with my friend called Lauren, so massive shout out to Lauren. So there's two of us. Off we go, two Laurens, off to London, celebrating. Just a really, I think it's going to be really exciting. It's on TV as well, so everyone can have a little watch out for me on the TV. But yeah. Oh, I also went out with my friends, went to the park for a bit, that was really lovely. Just had some games out, played football for a bit. We did a colour, have you seen the colour food thing? Everyone gets a colour and you have to bring food of that colour and it makes like a little rainbow. We did that anyway. That
0: I might
1: nice.
0: Have done.
2: I haven't seen
0: it. There's a lot of Tesco monster that they got on the adverts at the minute.
1: Hang on, I'll try and... So basically, everyone gets assigned a colour.
0: Right.
1: It's such a good idea, by the way. So, and you can literally do it on a budget of the Shima Survivor. You all just get assigned a colour. You can do it with as many as little as possible. And then everyone just brings a certain colour. So I had purple, so I bought purple chocolate, purple drink, stuff like that. Such a good idea as well for the summer, actually. If anyone's listening and trying to think of a cheap kind of nice little picnic meetup thing, that's such a good idea, actually. But yeah. Exciting thing tomorrow, but yeah, that's about it.
0: Yeah, next up we have Flo Rida featuring David Guetta with Club Can't Handle Me.
1: Ooh.

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1: Okay, everyone. First up with community news, Sheerness Town Team with Sheppey Community Cycling Club present Lark in the Park on Saturday the 6th of June 2026 at Beachfields Park, Beach Street, Sheerness, Kent, ME12 1HH. 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Free bike repairs. It is 11 a.m. till 4 p.m. Stalls and children rides are there as well. And yeah, it's with the site with the Big Bike Revival.
2: Up next, we have Ash's 24-hour fishathon. 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
3: And finally, we have the Trinity's Workers Club presenting Street with Map by Pan Riot, which is by Annie Dove, featuring Nelly on the guitar. Also after that, the break you have the Deep Disco, that sounds great, and it's quite exciting for the 60s and 70s. 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This is on Friday the 10th of July. 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
1: Penzance.
0: I wasn't sure how to pronounce it, so I got him to do it. They would like This Is What You Came For by Calvin Harris. That is coming up next for you.

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0: That was Blur with Park Life on Sheppy FM. You're still here with me, Sunny. And we have some songs lined up for you. Up next we have Franz Ferdinand, Take Me Out, and The Weeknd with Blinding Lights.
1: Yeah!

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0: That was Red Red Wine from UB14. Massive shout out to my nan. Enjoy your holiday upcoming. I can't believe you're going back to where. Actually, let's give some context. We got away with a lot of us in September and just going to the same places we do. Forever jealous of that.
1: Wow.
0: Have a great time away. I will see you when you come back. Get dancing, get drinking, have fun, enjoy yourself, and that was for you.
1: Have a brilliant time on holiday.
0: Yes,
1: up next, we have. Up next, we have Offspring, Pretty Fly for a White Guy.

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2: Latest forecast for Kent. Today we'll see patches of clouds and sunny spells in the morning and the early afternoon. As the afternoon progresses, it will turn largely sunny. Tonight will start clear with just a few patches of cloud in places. As the night progresses, it will turn mostly clear, a dry night.
3: Your highest temperature today is 21 degrees and your lowest is 19 degrees. You have very high pollen, high UV and low pollution.
4: And let's have a look at your tide times for today. So you have a high tide at 58 minutes past 12 to 2 minutes to 1, which is going to be 5.40 meters, and a low tide at 7 o'clock, which is going to be at 1 meter. 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You'll be updated in 2 hours.

0: That was Sabrina Carpenter with Good Graces here on Sheffield FM 92.2. You're here with me, Lauren, for your last about half an hour, I'd say. We're very close to announcing the winner for our competition. For those of you who don't know, let's remind you quickly. So we have been partnering with the new refurbished Seaside Bar to run a weekly competition to give away a £20 voucher. The lucky winners get to spend this in their restaurant. You have to simply answer this week's question, which we will read out in a few songs' time. But for now, I thought, as I'm introducing my little half of the show, what's everyone's favourite pop song? Because a lot of these are kind of pop music, more upbeat, vibe, really for the weekend. I'll go first. I quite like Tom Grennan a lot. I feel... those of you that have been listening for a long time will know that I've loved Tom Grennan ever since I've started, to be honest. So I'm going to have to say him. More recently, loved a bit of Samba, Sabrina Carpenter, they're up next. Got a few of those. What's your favourites?
1: I'm a big fan of James Marriott. I really like...
0: oh my God, yes. California Rain. Oh, let's get him on. Actually, such a good shout, actually.
2: Yeah.
0: Yes.
2: I like Flo Rida.
0: Oh, yes.
2: Yeah, I love his songs, like Club Can't Handle Me.
0: Yeah, didn't you play them earlier?
2: Yeah.
0: Yes, I understand. Yes.
2: I'd have to play them because I like them.
0: Play them. Yeah, good shout, actually. I might get James Marriott on.

0: Who's the other one that you said?
1: The other one, Dominic Fike.
0: Oh, I haven't heard of him.
2: Neither have I.
1: Baby Doll and
0: Wake. Oh, okay, I now know from the song. Okay. So after the few ads, we'll just be introducing my little part of the show. We've got Tom Grennan, as I mentioned, with Higher, and The Weeknd with Popular. Then after that, it'll be announcing the competition winner.
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6: I've seen the devil down Sunset.

The Weeknd playing with Carti and Madonna there with Popular. Now it is time to announce the winner of our giveaway. It's you. Oh, okay. So let me give you a rundown of what we're doing. So Shape FM are partnering with the new refurbished Seaside Bar down near the Leeds in Minster. It's a weekly competition. You win a £20 voucher and the lucky winner gets to spend it in their bar or restaurant. And then all you have to do is answer this week's question. So this week's question was, Shenna's Clock Tower was gifted to the island to celebrate the coronation of which monarch? Now we had a load of entries. We put all of the ones who have got the answer correct into a bowl here and we picked out the winner. The actual answer was King Edward the VII. So congratulations to everyone who got that right and did put in for it. So you can always listen now to find out your answer and see if you win by answering us on text, which was 07938 221617, calling us on 01795 665898, or emailing us on contact@shapeofm.org.uk. You get put into a hat if you have the correct answer, and then it will get pulled out at approximately 11:20. Today it's 11:25, that's all right. The question has changed, but congratulations to Zoe. Congratulations, you have won the £20 voucher. Congratulations on getting the answer correct. So, as I've said, the answer does change every week, so we've now come up with a new question. This one, we took some guessing here, didn't we, yeah, to try and get it. Yeah, a lot of people were, you know, here and there, but if you know it, go ahead and enter, or if not, maybe do some research. How many miles is the island from London? So there is an exact answer to that. So you can go away and do some research, or if you know it, get in contact with us. We'll pick the next winner out next Saturday at around the same time as this. But for now, congratulations to Zoe. Here's Tom Grennan with Higher.

0: Sheppey FM local news burst is brought to you by Sheppey Scene. Sheppey Scene is an independent news site especially for the Isle of Sheppey and its community.
1: A businessman is calling for an investigation after thousands of travellers were caught in huge traffic jams trying to get onto the Isle of Sheppey over the Maybank holiday. National Highways closed the island-bound side of the Sheppey crossing after an expansion joint failed, causing major delays. Some children were reportedly stuck on school buses for up to 5 hours in extreme heat and without water. Travel Masters boss Tim Lamkin says there should be heads to roll. One lane of the crossing remains closed while repairs continue, and lorries are being diverted over the Kingsbury Bridge. Gary Ratcliffe, co-founder of Curley's Farm and School at Bayview, has been chosen to lead a £20 million government investment programme for Laysdown, East Church and Warden. He will chair the new Pride in Place Board, overseeing £2 million a year of funding over the next decade to improve the eastern side of Sheppey. The Aviation Museum at East Church has received its King's Award for volunteering from Vice Lord Lieutenant of Kent, Sir Hugh Robertson, who praised the volunteers and the museum's work celebrating Sheppey's place in aviation history. Sheerness Beach is now flying a blue flag after being recognised as one of the best beaches in Britain. Seaside Award flags are also flying at Minster and Laysdown. And finally, almost 100 events will take place across the island next month as part of the Festival of Sheppey. Organiser Jenny Herkett says she launched the festival after being told Sheppey was a cultural desert, a comment she says inspired her to prove otherwise. More details are available on the Festival of Sheppey Facebook page and the Sheppey Scene website.
0: 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For more detailed bulletins, please visit Sheppey Scene on Facebook.

0: Got a voice, a band, or a song you're ready to bring to life? 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
1: Oh, it's ever so nice and peaceful up here, Joe. Nice view, too.
2: Ah, very nice, Petunia. And look at that nice little boat. He's having a lot of fun out there in his little dinghy. That's what they call them, you know, sailing dinghies.
1: Are they nice people at our hotel, Joe?
2: Hey, hello. Now he's splicing his main brace.
1: Though I don't think the man on table number 6 is very nice.
2: Hey, do you think he's in trouble, Petunia?
1: Oh, no, Joe. He's just enjoying himself on holiday.
2: He's decided to have a swim. Now he's going to climb back again. I expect that water's a bit cold, don't you? Oh, oh, he's changed his mind. He's waving to us. Go away! I can't say I recognise him, though.
1: But he must know us. Maybe it's the gent on table number 6.
2: No, it's not him. He's much... Oh, now he's shouting. Lovely day, isn't it? Help! Help! Dial 999 and ask for the Coast Guard. I can't hear a word he's saying, you know. Help. Dial 999 and ask for the Coast Guard. Well, I never.
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1: Hey, that's so good. Aura. That is so good. I love that. Yeah. I like mine. Mine's got one of my favourite songs on at the end. Yeah, it does. Yeah, thank you. Unfortunately, it's time to end another youth show. So for now, goodbye from me, Lauren.
2: Goodbye from me, Jake.
3: Goodbye from me, Sunny.
1: But don't worry, you have... Who have we got next? Oh, it's not Miss Terry. It's Luke. He's in after us. But before we go, congratulations to our winner, Zoe, on the £20 voucher. Oh, and also, massive shout out to all of my friends, Jake, Katie, all of you lot. Massive shout out to you. And this next song is basically for you. I know we like a little vibe to this one. It's Stateside Pink Panthers featuring Zara Larsson and carrying you through. After that, you've got Arthur Hill, Niall Horan, Mark Smith, and then turned off a bit of Ollie Murs. Yeah. So we'll see you next week. Thank you so much for listening. Yeah. Goodbye from us three. Bye.

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1: And we've got the Swale Vehicle Enthusiastics Club, the annual car show and family day out. It's on Sunday the 7th of June next week, which is at the Sheppey Sports Club off Coimbra Road, Isle of Sheppey, ME12 3DB. 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And the gates open from 10 a.m. till 3 p.m. with a wide range of classic vehicles on show, trade stands, food and bar, and all profits will go to a local local charities and causes. And we've also got the Sheppey Events Marshalling Unit, also known as the EMUs, are looking for new volunteers, and all volunteers will have free access to any events that they marshal for. And for more information, you can always contact Ashley on 077 913 302638. That's all for your community news. You'll be updated again in 2 hours' time.
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0: And that was Ollie Murs featuring Flo Rida with Troublemaker. And hello, it's a good afternoon from me, Luke, taking you through from 12 to 3 with the Saturday throwbacks. And if you would like a request, a dedication, or just a shout out during the show, you can always do the following.
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1: Made on Sheppey for the people of

And that was Ozone with Drug and Easter. Now coming up next, we've got Hayden James and Icona Pop with Right Time and then Benny Benassi featuring Gary Go with Cinema.

was Harry Styles with Aperture. Now coming up next, we've got Lucenzo with Quote and Danza Conduro, then some Enrique Iglesias.

0: that was Nelly with Ride With Me, requested by Babs. And up next, also requested by Babs, is Neo with Miss Independent after these ads.
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0: The weather in just a moment.
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2: Today we'll see patches of cloud and sunny spells in the morning and in the early afternoon. As the afternoon progresses, it will turn largely sunny, and tonight we will start with largely clear skies with just a few patches of cloud in places. And as the night progresses, it will turn clear and a dry night. Our highest temperature today is 21 degrees, your lowest is 18 degrees. Your pollen is very high, UV is high, and your pollution is low. Your sunset will be up 2 minutes past nine this evening. And having a look at our tide times, we are on a high tide at 5.40 meters and a low tide at 7 o'clock at 1 meter. That's all for your Sheppey FM weather. You'll be updated again in 2 hours time.

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David Guetta featuring Tape Dre with Just One Last Time. 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

0: Sheppey FM local news burst is brought to you by Sheppey Scene. Sheppey Scene is an independent news site especially for the Isle of Sheppey and its community.
1: A businessman is calling for an investigation after thousands of travellers were caught in huge traffic jams trying to get onto the Isle of Sheppey over the Maybank holiday. National Highways closed the island-bound side of the Sheppey crossing after an expansion joint failed, causing major delays. Some children were reportedly stuck on school buses for up to 5 hours in extreme heat and without water. Travelmaster's boss Tim Lamkin says there should be heads to roll. One lane of the crossing remains closed while repairs continue, and lorries are being diverted over the Kingsbury Bridge. Gary Ratcliffe, co-founder of Curley's Farm and School at Bayview, has been chosen to lead a £20 million government investment programme for Laysdown, Eastchurch and Warden. He will chair the new Pride in Place Board, overseeing £2 million a year of funding over the next decade to improve the eastern side of Sheppey. The Aviation Museum at Eastchurch has received its King's Award for volunteering from Vice Lord Lieutenant of Kent, Sir Hugh Robertson, who praised the volunteers and the museum's work celebrating Sheppey's place in aviation history. Sheerness Beach is now flying a blue flag after being recognised as one of the best beaches in Britain. Seaside Award flags are also flying at Maidstone and Laysdown. And finally, almost 100 events will take place across the island next month as part of the Festival of Sheppey. Organiser Jenny Herkett says she launched the festival after being told Sheppey was a cultural desert, a comment she says inspired her to prove otherwise. More details are available on the Festival of Sheppey Facebook page and the Sheppey Scene website.
0: 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For more detailed bulletins, please visit Sheppey Scene on Facebook.
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that was Sabrina Carpenter with Space all the way from 2016. Now coming up next, we've got Ariana Grande featuring Nicki Minaj with Side to Side. And then Bob Marley with Is This Love?

0: Ariana Grande, Nicki Minaj.
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0: Craig David featuring Sagala with Ain't Giving Up. Now coming up next, we've got DNCE with Cake by the Ocean.
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1: And we've got the kids' activity evening from every Tuesday 6pm till 6:45pm at Castle Connections, and the cost of that session is just a donation. And we've also got the annual car show by the Swale Vehicle Enthusiastics Club. That's on Sunday the 7th of June, which is next week, at the Sheppey Sports Club of Queenborough Road on the Isle of Sheppey. Adults go for £5 and under 16s go free when accompanied by a paying adult. The gates will open at 10am till 3pm. There'll be a wide range of classic vehicles on show. There'll be trade stands, food and bar, and all profits will go to local charities and causes. That's all for your community news for now. You'll be updated again in 2 hours' time with Sarah Jane.
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Now coming up next, we've got Teeks featuring Dan Harkner with Sunshine, and then Demi Lovato with Call for the Summer.

0: Vaso with the call for the summer. And unfortunately, it has become the time for me to end my show, so it's goodbye from me, Luke. And taking you through from 3 till 6 with the music jamboree is Sarah Jane Wood. I'll be leaving you with Diplo and Sleepy Tom with Be Right There, and then DJ SKT with Take Me Away.
1: Oh, it's ever so nice and peaceful up here, Joe. Nice view, too.
2: Ah, very nice, Petunia. And look at that nice little boat. He's having a lot of fun out there in his little dinghy. That's what they call them, you know, sailing dinghies.
1: Are they nice people at our hotel, Joe?
2: Hey, hello. Now he's splicing his main brace.
1: Though I don't think the man on table number 6 is very nice.
2: Hey, do you think he's in trouble, Petunia?
1: Oh, no, Joe. He's just enjoying himself on holiday.
2: He's decided to have a swim. Now he's going to climb back again. I expect that water's a bit cold, don't you? Oh, he's changed his mind. He's waving to us. Go away! I can't say I recognise him, though.
1: But he must know us. Maybe it's the gent on table number 6.
2: No, it's not him. He's much... Oh, now he's shouting. Lovely day, isn't it? Help! Help! Dial 999 and ask for the Coast Guard. I can't hear a word he's saying, you know. Help. Dial 999 and ask for the Coast Guard. Well, I never. If you see a boat you think may be in distress, dial 999 and ask for the Coast Guard.
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0: weather in just a moment.
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2: Well, good afternoon and welcome to the Music Jamboree Show. Me, Sarah Jane. This is your local weather. Well, today we're going to see some patches of cloud and some sunny spells, and that will go through to early afternoon. As the afternoon progresses, it will turn largely sunny. Well, it's a little bit overcasty out there at the moment. Not really that sunny at the moment where I am. But tonight will be dry with extensively clear skies. Just a few patches of cloud building in towards dawn. We are currently have a very high pollen count for you hay fever sufferers. UV's moderate. Your pollution is low. Your sunset here on the island is 2 minutes past 9 o'clock. This evening, we are currently looking at 21 degrees, your highs. It dips down to 20 degrees at 6 p.m, 19 at 9 p.m, and your lows is 17, so it's going to be a warm one, and that's through 1 o'clock in the morning, right the way through the early hours. So it's going to be a hot, sweaty one tonight, guys. So your tide times, your next tide is your low tide at 7 o'clock this evening. Stay tuned, I'll be back with you in a while.
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5: Sheppey FM Local News Burst is brought to you by Sheppey Scene. Sheppey Scene is an independent news site, especially for the Isle of Sheppey and its community.
6: A businessman is calling for an investigation after thousands of travellers were caught in huge traffic jams trying to get onto the Isle of Sheppey over the Maybank holiday. National Highways closed the island-bound side of the Sheppey crossing after an expansion joint failed, causing major delays. Some children were reportedly stuck on school buses for up to 5 hours in extreme heat and without water. Travel Masters boss Tim Lamkin says there should be heads to roll. One lane of the crossing remains closed while repairs continue, and lorries are being diverted over the Kingsbury Bridge. Gary Ratcliffe, co-founder of Curley's Farm and School at Bayview, has been chosen to lead a £20 million government investment programme for Laysdown, Eastchurch and Warden. He will chair the new Pride in Place Board, overseeing £2 million a year of funding over the next decade to improve the eastern side of Sheppey. The Aviation Museum at Eastchurch has received its King's Award for volunteering from Vice Lord Lieutenant of Kent, Sir Hugh Robertson, who praised the volunteers and the museum's work celebrating Sheppey's place in aviation history. Sheerness Beach is now flying a blue flag after being recognised as one of the best beaches in Britain. Seaside Award flags are also flying at Minster and Laysdown. And finally, almost 100 events will take place across the island next month as part of the Festival of Sheppey. Organiser Jenny Herkett says she launched the festival after being told Sheppey was a cultural desert, a comment she says inspired her to prove otherwise. More details are available on the Festival of Sheppey Facebook page and the Sheppey Scene website.
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2: 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Good afternoon and welcome if you just tuned in to Sheppey FM. With me, Sarah Jane, taking you through till 6pm, mixing and matching all those great songs through the decades. Now, I'd like to say thank you to Luke as well. And Luke was on from 12 to 3 this afternoon. And Luke plays quite a lot more up-to-date sort of music, so I'm going to take it back a little bit. I'm going to put a few new ones that are in the Sheppey chart in now. But the rest of them are going to be sort of 70s, 80s, all sort of mixed up a little bit. So if you're celebrating anything today, a birthday, anniversary, or you just want to say hi, let me know what you're up to in this lovely weather. Then give me a text in the studio on 07938 221 617. Or if you're a friend of mine on Facebook, etc., then you can come through to me that way. 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Or pick me up on the 92.2 FM dial. Right, so we are ready for this. We're going to start off with this one, taking you back with 10cc, a number one from them with Dreadlock Holiday. And then we've got Charlie Puth with Marvin Gaye featuring Mega Trainin'. We've got these two for you, back to back.

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This is Summer. 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

That's Charlie Puth there, Marvin Gaye featuring Meghan Trainor there, taking you back to 2015. And that's one that only seems 5 minutes ago. So, right, guys, what are you up to today? You doing a bit of gardening or a bit of housework? Or are you just chilling this weekend? So, I'm looking outside the studio window at the moment, and the sky is not exactly sunny here where we are in Sheerness. It's a little bit cloudy at the moment. And I don't know, I'm not sure. It don't say it's going to rain, but it looks like it's going to from here. But I won't rule it out. You know what it's like. Let me just have a little peek. No, 0%. Oh, no, 16% at 6 o'clock this evening. Oh, that's small. That's tiny percentage, isn't it? So don't forget, guys, if you want me to play you a song, if you've got a favourite song there, or you want to play request a song for somebody else, why not? Or if you want to send a message as well, please do let me know. You can contact me by email at contact@cheppyfm.org.uk or give me a text on 07938221617. Come on, guys, you should know that number by now. But I know a lot of people are out and about today, and I've still got a good playlist, so I'm sure you're going to enjoy it. Right, next up we've got Dua Lipa with Houdini and Sam Sparrow and Black and Gold.

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You're back to the 80s there, Samantha Fox, of course, a very young Samantha Fox. We've got Touch Me, I Want Your Body. Remember that one? Got some more like that coming up. And got quite a few 80s in there today. So if you want an 80s request, then please let me know. And you know what I like about the 80s? The one-hit wonders. The ones you don't hear that often. So let's wait for some to come through. Right, I'd like to say good afternoon to Tracy and Martin, and not a very nice day for you guys, is it? But I'll put these couple of songs on for you, and one Martin's requested with Oasis, The Master Plan, and Tracy, this one is for you, the Shania Twain one. Hopefully put a little smile on your face. Here we go with these two for you guys. Have a great afternoon.

That was taking you back there to 2006 there. Oasis with The Master Plan, and that one goes out to Martin now. Hope you're enjoying the sunshine, guys. The sun's starting to come out again now outside the studio window. Right, next up, one of my favourites. I'll pick this one for myself for a change. And I went to see the ABBA Voyage the other day, on Thursday. Yeah, Thursday. So like, the week's gone so quickly, I don't know what day of the week it is. So Thursday, me and my friends went to ABBA Voyage, and I had no idea what to expect, obviously, because they're holograms of ABBA. And it was pretty good, and it was very loud, the bassy lighting, and you knew most of their songs, you know, 99% of the songs you would have known. I would say that the one part of them looked a bit spooky by their eyes. They looked like robot eyes through the, like, as they're hologram up, and I thought, ooh, she's got spooky eyes. But it might just be me, I don't know. But we actually paid for the dancing on the floor, because we thought, yeah, well, we're going to probably want to dance. Why do we want to sit down? But I wish now we'd got the seats, because they crammed so many of you in, you couldn't move. And that was the unenjoyable bit of it. So I'll definitely go and see it again. But if you don't like being squished, then I'd say if you want to see the show, I would go for the chairs. And obviously they're around the back, but they're a little bit dearer, obviously, but it was well worth it. And I was so shocked, because this favourite ABBA song of mine is quite an obscure one. It isn't one that they would normally, you normally hear. And at ABBA Voyage, guess what? They played it, they sang it, but it was through a video. They done a video of it and showed you the video. But the song's called Eagle. It's by ABBA. And to me, I think it's one of their great ones, one that didn't go anywhere or get anywhere. But I'm going to play it for you now. Then we've got a couple of ads coming up, and we've got a great one from UB40.

0: Oh, what a lovely song there by ABBA. It's called Eagle 1977. And like I said earlier, I went to see ABBA Voyage. And they played this one on video. And I was quite surprised, actually. It's been one of their more obscure ones. So next up, we've got a couple of ads coming up for you. Then we're coming back in with UB40 and Homely Girl. I hope you're having a lovely weekend so far, whatever you
1: are
0: doing.
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0: there, what a song. And who's ever seen UB40, eh? I see UB40 many, many years ago at Brixton Academy back in the day, quite far away from me because I lived in Essex and travelling up there to Brixton. Back in the day then when I saw UB40, you were allowed to smoke inside. So we're there and Addie Campbell lost his voice. So his brother Robin had to take over the lead singing. And then when they came on, they were really good, but I couldn't see them because of the fog of the smoke and like I'm coughing and spluttering. And that was back in the day, and I'll never ever forget that concert. It was a good concert though, what I could hear of them. That was about all, couldn't see much of them, but there you go. I've not seen them since, so maybe one day we'll do another outdoor air concert or something like that, maybe. Right, next up we've got an ad come in, and then we've got Sarah Larson with Lush Life. And don't forget as well, we have a Sheppy chart here, and it's all your streaming downloads, and it's all put together and made into a chart. So it's what really you are mainly listening to at the moment here in or on the island. So I'm going to just turn around a minute, get me a stretch my arm right over. I should have got it. Here we go. Look, here's live radio for you. So let's have a look and see where we are with Zara Larson on this. Actually, number 8 last week. Where was she last week? Number 7. Ooh, it's gone down to number 8. Never mind, but it's a great song. And we've got Alex Warren in there with Fever Dream as well. We've got a load of Michael Jackson. And of course, probably because of the new movies come out, everybody started listening to Michael Jackson. And if you've not seen that, Michael, the film, brilliant. Absolutely brilliant. I think it was really good. Right, I'm going to stop waffling now and put on some great music for you. Stay tuned. I'll be back with you in a moment.
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1: Well, good afternoon and welcome to Sheppey FM with me, Sarah Jane. This is your local community news. Now, we're going to start off now with events happening in June, because we'll be in the 1st of June as from Monday, I believe. The Sheerness Town team with the Cycling UK Club present Lark in the Park. That's on Saturday the 6th of June at Beachfields Park in Beach Street, Sheerness there. They're going to do free bike repairs, and they've got stalls, a children's ride. I can see on the picture here of an ice cream van. Yeah, lots of stalls and free bike repairs. Yeah, so it's a bit of a morning actually. Well, 11 till 4. So it's 11 till 4 at Beachfields Park there. And so it's called Lark in the Park. Also, where are we now? On the, oh, this is a popular one. On the Sunday, the 7th of June as well, a Vehicle Enthusiastics Club annual classic car show and family day out. It's at the Sheppey Sports Club at Queenborough Road, obviously here on the Isle of Sheppey. Adults £5, under 16s are free. Gates open between 10 and 3. There's a wide range of classic vehicles on show, trade stands, food and bar, and all the profits go to local charities and causes. And of course, the Sheppey FM team will be there. So pop along and say hello to the guys there. And Kent Police Swell Community Day, Sunday the 7th of June, 10 till 3, Apple Yard Sports Ground in Sittingbourne. 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Bike marking, domestic abuse, Satida, face painting, archery, football, and fire and rail safety. Kent Police Band and the Sheppey FM team are at that one too. They're keeping us busy this summer. Stay tuned. 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

taking you back to the year of 1979. It's Reggae For It Now. And that's a Bill Lovelady. Who's heard of that one? Yes, I am. You don't hear it that often, but you do hear on Sheppey FM. So good afternoon if you've just joined me. And I'm Sarah Jane. I'm coming through till 6 o'clock, mixing and matching some great music for you. A bit quiet out there today. I don't know where everybody is and what they're up to, but I suppose they're out and about. But you know the number. If you don't, I'll give it to you one more time. To text in a request or a shout out, or you know, just want to let me know what you're up to, please do on 07938221617, or email me at contact@sheppeyfm.org.uk. Right, I've got two 80s coming up back to back for you. Madonna and A Flock of Seagulls. I'm not going to tell you what they're called. You'll know as soon as I play them. Here we go. Enjoy these two 80s classics.

Well, that was your two from the 80s there. That was a Flock of Seagulls, Wishing I Had a Photograph of You, back in 1982. Well, I say good afternoon to Nick. Hi, Nick. Hope you're having a lovely afternoon, whatever you are doing. And you're taking us back even further for this one. The Pussycats and Mrs. Zippy. And after that, I've been asked for a Guns N' Roses song just to liven you all up this afternoon, which will be coming shortly after.

Take you back to 1982 again there. Michael Jackson, Human Nature. Next up, we've got a request taking you back to the 60s. For Nick with Elvis Presley, Suspicious Minds. You all know this one, so you can start waving your hands about. We all know it, don't we? 1969, take it away, Elvis.

0: Well, I think that Elvis song is probably the most popular karaoke song that you hear, isn't it? That one, and there's Neil Diamond is the other one with Sweet Caroline. Very, very popular, those two on karaoke. So next up, looking outside the studio window, the sun's come out again. It sort of went a bit overcast earlier, but it's looking pretty sunny through the window. So it made me want to put a summertime song on, or summer feel song. So what about this one? Here we go.
1: Drums, please.
0: Yes, 1991. Jazzy Jeff. Oh, yeah, and the old Fresh Prince.

Oh, of course, the dulcet tones of madness there at Wings of Ada. Well, good afternoon or good evening, whatever you want to call it this time of the day. Welcome to Sheppy FM on the Music Jamboree Show with me, Sarah Jane. Got about an hour left before I say my goodbyes. But on the Saturday in the Jamboree Show, it is your requests and dedications, of course. So whatever you send me in, it could be something from the 50s, it could be something from today, and we've got such a mixed bag. Now, if you don't send me in anything, you have to listen to my song list. Ain't too bad, it's a bit mixed up. You know, we've got some old, some new, some bit in the middle, but we're getting by. And this one is by Felix, it's called Don't You Want Me, and you'll probably remember it when I play it. I think it's an early 90s one, and good song. It's more like a club classic type of song. And talk about club classics, yes. If you like your club music, your house, your garage music, then tune in to Wayne from 9 to 12 a.m. this evening with Club Sheppy. And I will go through all what's on for the rest of the evening and the rest of the weekend for you in a little while. So don't forget, send those requests through either to me personally on Messenger, or email me at contact@sheppyfm.org.uk, or text me on 07938221617. Here we go with this one. Also want to say good afternoon to Mrs. M and John. Hope you've had a lovely afternoon. Still pretty warm out there. It's going to be a warm one tonight. Woo-hoo.

Right, this next song I'm going to play reminds me of a ride that I went on in America, and it's called the Rockin' Roller Coaster. So if many of you have been there, you'll know what I'm talking about. And it's the Aerosmith Roller Coaster. It's absolutely brilliant. As you go through, I don't want to give too much away, just in case, but as you go through, it's like a hologram of Steven Tyler and the band, and he directs you through to the roller coaster, which is the limo that's taking you to the show with the band. And then once you get on that roller coaster, once it goes, woo, it's a fast one in the dark with loops and everything. And you've got Aerosmith pumping out your ears, both sides, left and right ear, little speakers in the back. And this one I'm going to put on now was on when it zoomed off at whatever miles per hour it was doing. And with the music pumping and that, it was fun. Really was. So here we go. Aerosmith. And we're going to see what it's called. Loving an Elevator, taking you back to 1989. We're rocking it up for you on this Saturday. Lovely afternoon.

0: Sheppey FM local news burst is brought to you by Sheppey Scene. Sheppey Scene is an independent news site especially for the Isle of Sheppey and its community.
1: A businessman is calling for an investigation after thousands of travellers were caught in huge traffic jams trying to get onto the Isle of Sheppey over the Maybank holiday. National Highways closed the island-bound side of the Sheppey crossing after an expansion joint failed, causing major delays. Some children were reportedly stuck on school buses for up to 5 hours in extreme heat and without water. Travel Masters boss Tim Lamkin says there should be heads to roll. One lane of the crossing remains closed while repairs continue, and lorries are being diverted over the Kingsbury Bridge. Gary Ratcliffe, co-founder of Curley's Farm and School at Bayview, has been chosen to lead a £20 million government investment programme for Laysdown, East Church and Warden. He will chair the new Pride in Place Board, overseeing £2 million a year of funding over the next decade to improve the eastern side of Sheppey. The Aviation Museum at East Church has received its King's Award for volunteering from Vice Lord Lieutenant of Kent, Sir Hugh Robertson, who praised the volunteers and the museum's work celebrating Sheppey's place in aviation history. Sheerness Beach is now flying a blue flag after being recognised as one of the best beaches in Britain. Seaside Award flags are also flying at Maidstone and Laysdown. And finally, almost 100 events will take place across the island next month as part of the Festival of Sheppey. Organiser Jenny Herkett says she launched the festival after being told Sheppey was a cultural desert, a comment she says inspired her to prove otherwise. More details are available on the Festival of Sheppey Facebook page and the Sheppey Scene website.
0: 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For more detailed bulletins, please visit Sheppey Scene on Facebook.
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4: Well, good afternoon. Welcome to the Music Jamboree show. With me, Sarah Jane, this is your local weather. Well, since probably about an hour ago, the sun sort of shining a bit more now onto the studio than what it was. It was a bit cloudy a little while ago here, but tonight it's going to be dry, extensively clear skies. Just a few patches of cloud building in towards dawn. And at the moment, we are currently looking at your temperature of 21. And it stays like that till 7 o'clock, then starts dipping down 1 degree. And your lows is at about only 17. There's going to be a warm one. Your pollen count's very high, UV's moderate, and your pollution is low. Your sunset here on the island is 2 minutes past 9 o'clock this evening. And what a lovely sunset we have here on the island as well. Right, your tide times. Your next tide is your low tide. It will be at 7 o'clock this evening. And yeah, very low tide. Yeah, 7 o'clock this evening. That's for me. I'll be back with you in a moment with some great music. Stay tuned.
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ABC there, Poison Arrow. And that was back in 1982. Quite a few in there today from 1982. And ABC are performing in December with Culture Club. Yes, and they're doing their Culture Club are doing their singles tour. And ABC will be joining them. And, of course, Haircut 100 as well. So that's going to be a great show. Got me I've paid for my tickets. I haven't got them yet. Fingers crossed. It ain't till December, so I probably won't get them till later on in the year. Can't wait. Right, okay. Tracy, this one goes out to you. You asked for Nickelback. You said you like his voice, dear. He's got a sexy voice, isn't he, Nickelback? And this is How You Remind Me. Enjoy this one.

Yeah, that was Thank You Back to 2002. That went out to Tracy there, Nickelback. How You Remind Me. Right, here on Sheppey FM, we do promote new bands, singers, not just island-based, not just local, but from all around the world. And it could be somebody you've heard of, but haven't had a hit for many, many years. So we like to promote everybody's songs and that as best that we can. Try and get them some airplay. So this one is sort of a dance pop song. It's by Sunset Frequency. That's unusual. I mean, it's Sunset Frequency. And the song's called Miami Glow. And a little bit about Miami, the song Miami Glow. It was it was all about pure summer vibes, straight to the airwaves with warm synth, driving beats, and a modern sound blending tropical house, chill pop, and a nice night drive. Okay, the song combines a laid-back atmosphere with a catchy hook, creating a true Miami feeling. It's perfect for summer playlists, late-night radio rotation, and feel-good moments on air. Ooh, maybe I should save this one for tonight. With Miami Glow, Sunset Frequency provide the international soundtrack for sunsets, rooftop nights, and endless summer evenings. And Monica and Benedict Lex, the duo known as Sunset Frequency, used their debut single as a tribute to their chosen home of Miami. Right, it's brand new, hot off the press, come through. I'm going to play it. I don't know actually what it is, how it's going to sound, but fingers crossed, let's give it a go. So a bit of rooftop music here. I'm sounding all right at the moment.

0: Oh, that was Sunset Frequency with Miami Glow for 2026. Brand new, hot off the press. What do you think of that one? I didn't think it was too bad. I didn't really know what to expect until we played it. But actually, it was quite mellow. It wasn't too dancey like that. I thought it was going to be like a rave song or something. But no, it wasn't quite like that. Right, we've got a couple of ads just coming as I go to play my song. That's just my luck. Mrs. M, if you're listening, you know, understand where I'm coming from with that one. And we've got a request for the Animals, House of the Rising Sun for Nick. So after the ads, Nick, taking you back to the 60s with the Animals, House of the Rising Sun.
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0: It's ever so nice and peaceful up here, Joe. Nice view, too.
1: Ah, very nice, Petunia. And look at that nice little boat. He's having a lot of fun out there in his little dinghy. That's what they call them, you know, sailing dinghies.
0: Are they nice people at our hotel, Joe?
1: Hey, hello. Now he's splicing his main brace.
0: Though I don't think the man on table number 6 is very nice.
1: Hey, do you think he's in trouble, Petunia?
0: Oh, no, Joe. He's just enjoying himself on holiday.
1: He's decided to have a swim. Now he's going to climb back again. I expect that water's a bit cold, don't you? Oh, he's changed his mind. He's waving to us. Go away! I can't say I recognise him, though.
0: But he must know us. Maybe it's the gent on table number 6.
1: No, it's not him. He's much... Oh, now he's shouting. Lovely day, isn't it? Help! Help! Dial 999 and ask for the Coast Guard. I can't hear a word he's saying, you know. Help. Dial 999 and ask for the Coast Guard. Well, I never.
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That's Odyssey there, Inside Out. I wanna be so deep that you another hit from 1982. Oh, hope you all had a lovely afternoon this afternoon. Playing some great music, mixing it up. We've had 60s right the way up to current ones. Brand new ones, hot off the press as well. And a couple more before it's my time to say goodbye. And I will let you know what's going on for the rest of the evening. And, of course, the weekend. Now, this one's Opus 3. It's called It's a Fine Day. You're probably thinking, what's that? When I play it, you'll go, oh, yeah, I remember that one. Then we've got Calvin Harris and featuring Florence Welch with Sweet Nothing. And that was the number one from them. And it's going to take us up for me to say goodbye. So stay tuned. I'll be back with you after these two songs.

was Calvin Harris featuring Florence. Sweet Nothing. That was back in 2012. I thought it was newer than that. Boom, I haven't got a clue. Right, it's come to that time of the afternoon for me to say my goodbyes. Thank you for those who tuned in this afternoon and sent in those great requests as well. I'm going to play this one in the background, as I do. As you know, it's time for me to jog on, so they say. Right, okay, after myself, from 6 till 9, you've got your Airplay Top 40. That's with Spencer James. He'll be letting you know what's going out there and what is currently at number one. And as I said earlier, from 9 p.m. till midnight, you've got Club Sheppy. So if you're not going out anywhere, then please tune in to Club Sheppy from 9 with Wayne Caldwell. Then you've got Sheppy FM through the night until the morning. And then from Sunday morning, 8 till 10, you've got the Analog Years with David Cloak. And then from 10 till 10.30, we have our local church service. And then 10.30 to 1, we've got the Sunday Brunch Show with Luke and Freddie. And then I think 2 till 4.30, it says here, we've got the Sheppy Chart with Trevor this week. And then we've got, I think, 6.30, we've got another update for the church service from the morning one. And then you've got Sheppy FM running through the rest of the day. That brings you to Monday morning with Jess Friend waking you up with a breakfast show from 7 a.m. I'll be back on Saturday with a breakfast show from 7 till 10 on Tuesday morning. And I'm going to leave you with CC Peniston. We got a love thing. If we've got time, we'll have Imagination Flashback and KWS. Please don't go. That's from me. Thank you so much, guys, for tuning in. I know it's been another hot one today. You take care out there. Have a great rest of your weekend, and I will be back, and I will speak to you again on Tuesday morning at 7 a.m. Bye-bye for now.

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3: Hello, this is Spence. Thank you for joining me on the chart this week. In the next 3 hours, we'll be counting down the top 40 songs played right here on Sheppey FM and on hundreds of radio stations all around the world. Before we look at this week's top 40, let's recap last week's number one.
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3: so last week, this song stayed at the top of the Airplay 40 chart for a third week. Will he make it a fourth? Last week's number one, Harry Styles and American Girls.

0: So is Harry Styles going to make it another week at the top of the Airplay 40 charts, or are we going to have a brand new number one? Five new entries into the chart this week. It's a busy one on Airplay 40 this week, but who is going to be at the top of the chart? As I said, five new entries into the chart. They include Madonna and Sabrina Carpenter and Bring Your Love. Could that be this week's number one?
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2: So here we go then, we've hit reset, it's a brand new week, it's a brand new chart. 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Hello, this is Fence, thank you for joining me on the chart this week. On the way in the next 10 songs, one climber, eight fallers, one new entry. What's that new entry going to be? Where will it be? Who is where? Well, we kick off this week's charts at number 40, as always, with a song that's been in the charts 6 weeks and it falls 2 places. Amelia Moore from Queen.

been in the charts 11 weeks. It falls four places. Ella Langley and Dandelion, 39 on this week's Airplay 40. Hello, The Suspense. Thank you for joining me on the chart this week. You can see the countdown online in full right now on our website, where you'll see it 38 this week. Song has been in the charts 5 weeks. It falls two. Elenium, David Guetta, Dustin Lynch. This is

in the charts 10 weeks and it falls 8 places. Jazzy and Spritz, Can't Deny It, one of the early songs of the summer, I'd say, as it's still doing quite well on Airplay 40. Hello, this is Ben. So the top 40 songs playing radio worldwide. 36, it is our first new entry of the week from Jack Harlow. This is All of My Friends.

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0: So, future hit this week is a song that we're going to be hearing a lot of over the coming weeks and months because it is the official anthem for the FIFA World Cup, of course, taking place in Canada, United States and Mexico in the coming weeks. And we think it's going to do quite well when it enters into the charts in the coming weeks. It's from Shakira and Burna Boy, and this is Die Die, our future hit this week.
1: The future hit.
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It is our future this week. Die Die by Shakira and Burna Boy. Love to know your thoughts on that. Get involved and let us know what you think of that on our socials. You can find us on Instagram, and also we're on Threads too as well. Search for us on there at Airplay 40 Charts is the place to go to find us on Instagram and Threads. Right, we continue with the chart with a song that is still making their debut for this band in the chart. Down 9 places though, 4 weeks in the charts at 34, Turnstile and Dreaming.

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0: For that, that's Kenan, 40 to 30. 40 down, 2 million more. Proper Queen, Nella Langley, Dandelions down 4 at 39. 38, falling 2. Millennium, David Guetta, Dustin Lynch, Die Living. Jazzy and Spritz, Cut the Night, down 8 at 37. 36, new entry. Jack Harlow, All of My Friends. One Republic, Need Your Love, down 4 at 35. 34, down 9. Turnstile, Dreaming. J Balvin, Amber Mark, Steve Vai, Travis Barker, Jumps, up 1 at 33. 32, down 5. Robin, Blow My Mind. And Geese, Taxes, falls 5 at 31. Into the top 30 we go with 2 climbers, 6 fallers, 1 new entry, and 1 non-mover. But what is going to be where? Well, 30 this week's been in the charts 7 weeks. It falls 7 places. Jungle, Carry On. This week's
2: 30.

making their debut into the Airplay 40 chart. They've been around for a couple of years, though. Jungle, Carry On, 7 weeks in the charts, down seven. This week's number 30 on this week's Airplay 40 chart. Slowly but surely inching our way throughout the countdown of the songs you've been listening to over the last 7 days. And at 29 this week, song that's been in the charts 9 weeks, it's down five. Olivia Dean, Leon Bridges. This is The Hardest Part. It's Airplay 40.

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2: 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But what is our chosen year on the Airplay 40 Rewind? 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
2: 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Hello, this is Spence. Thank you for joining me on the chart this week. 27 this week is a song that's been in the charts for 8 weeks. It falls 10 places. Big faller this week for Bella Kay. I love it, I love it, I love it.
0: Airplay 40. 27.

It was debut single from Bella Kay. I love it, I love it, I love it. It's 8 weeks in the charts, down 10 at 27 on this week's Airplay 40. Hello, this is Spent, in the top 40 songs played on radio stations all around the world. Thank you for joining me on the chart this week. Airplay 40, here with you with the full 40 songs you've been listening to over the last week. On the way, a song that features a popular TV chef. If you know, you know. That's on the way after the latest single from Lizzo. 3 weeks in the charts, up 4. Don't Make Me Love You.

three weeks in the charts, down six. The video to that is very, very funny and features, as the song may suggest, a certain Mr. Jamie Oliver drumming in the background. CMATS, Jamie Oliver Petrol Station 25 on this week's Airplay 40 chart. She does some random tunes, but I like her stuff. It is Spencer with you. We're playing you the top 40 songs played in full than listening to over the last 7 days, where you'll hear at this week's number 24, song that's been in the charts 13 weeks, one of our longest running singles in the chart, our second longest running single in the chart this week. Down four for Calvin Harris and Kasabian, and Release the Pressure.

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been in the charts 7 weeks, and it is down two places. Niall Horan and Dinner Party on Airplay 40. We'd love to know your thoughts on that. What do you reckon of that? Or do you reckon his bandmates, Harry Styles, should stay at the top of the Airplay 40 chart? 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You can find us on Blue Sky Social. Our address on there, it is at Airplay 40. That's where you can find us on Blue Sky Social. Maybe you're a fan of Maisie Peters. Well, her latest single is our next new entry at 22. 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
0: 40. Let's count down 30 to 20. Well, 30 down 7. Jungle, Carrie, Unliver, Dean, Liam, Bridges, and The Hardest Parts down 5 at 29. 28, Non-Mover, Miles Smith, Noel Horan, Drive Safe, Bella Kay, I Love It, I Love It, I Love It. Down 10 at 27. 26 up 4, Lizzo, Don't We Love You. C-Mat, Jamie Oliver, Petrol Stations down 6 at 25. 24, Falling 4, Calvin Harris and Kasabian, Release the Pressure. Noel Horan and Dinner Parties down 2 at 23. 22, new entry, Maisie Peters, My Regards, and Jessie J, California Climbs 1. This week's 21. Halfway through the charts, into the top 20 we go. Two climbers, six fallers, two new entries in the next 10 songs. What's going to be where? Who is going to be where as well? Well, 20 this week is a song that's been in the charts for 4 weeks. It falls five places. Melanie C, Undefeated Champion. 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

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And we're playing you the songs that you listen to, including this, the brand new song from Teddy Swims. It is our next new entry at 18. I'm going to be honest with you, I thought this was going to chart higher, but data says what the data says. Teddy Swims, Mr. Know-It-All, 18 on this week's Airplay 40 charts.

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1: 17.

former number one from Harry Styles and Aperture at 17. His latest single, American Girls, is currently the incumbent number one. Is it going to stay at the top of the chart for another week, or are we going to have a brand new number one? We will find out in about 60 minutes' time here on Airplay 40. Not also failing to mention, in a couple of weeks' time, his next track, called Pop, enters into the chart as well. Can we end up having three songs from Harry Styles in the charts? We'll find out. Holly Humberstone now. This is Cruel World, down 2 at 16 on Airplay 40.

it's been in the charts 2 weeks, climbing three. Gonna call it early summer hit, that one. Shaggy and Robin Thicke, Looking Lovely at 15 on this week's Airplay 40 chart. So 60 minutes away from this week's number one. Who is going to top the countdown this week? Let us know. Get involved on our socials and tell us who you think should be at the top of the chart. 14 this week. It's down six, Bebe Rexha and Faithless and New Religion.

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3: 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Who will it be? We'll find out, of course, shortly here on Airplay 40. 13 this week, though. 4 weeks of the charts, down a couple. Sienna Spiro and The Visitor.
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Beautiful song from Senna Spiro and The Visitor. 40s in the charts, down to 13 on Airplay 40. 12 this week is our next new entry. Artists who I really, really like. They've got another single still in the chart at the minute, but that's yet to play. We'll come to that in due course. But at 12, new entry for Somber and Potential.

0: Olivia Rodrigo and The Book of Love at 11, 7 weeks in the charts and climbing one place. She's just outside of the top 10. 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This is Spence. Thank you for joining me on the chart this week. So then, top 10, that's next.
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0: Before that, let's count down 20 to 10. 20 down 5, Mel C, undefeated champion. Take that, you're a superstar's down 6 at 19. 18, new entry, Teddy Swims, Mr. Know-It-All. Harry Styles, Apertures, down 1 at 17. 16, down a couple, Holly Humston, Cruel World. Shaggy and Robin Thicke, Looking Lovely's up 3 at 15. 14, down 6, Bebe Rexha and Faithless, New Religion. Sienna Spiro, The Visitors, down a couple at 13. 12, new entry, Sombra Potential. And Olivia Rodrigo, Book of Love, up 1. This week's number 11. 3 climbers, 4 fallers, 1 new entry and 2 non-movers in the top 10. But who is going to be where? We'll find out shortly. 10 this week, 8 weeks in the charts, non-mover for Bruno Mars and Risk It All.
2: 10.

former number one from Louis Tomlinson and Imposter at 9 on this week's Airplay 40 chart. 8 this week, 30 weeks in the countdown, climbing 1 for Somber, Homewrecker.

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2: 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But what is our chosen year on the Airplay 40 Rewind? 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
1: Brand new from Lana Del Rey, launching her Lane at this week's number 7 on Airplay 40. Now, before we continue with this week's chart, song that is due to chart on next week's Airplay 40, we think this is going to do quite well as well. It's a brand new Bond theme from Lana Del Rey. It's called First Light.

What do you reckon? Do you like that? What do you think as a Bond theme? It's for the new First Light James Bond game that is coming out next week. Lana Del Rey and First Light on Play 4. Let us know your thoughts on that on our socials. 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Blue Sky Social and Facebook, you'll find us on there at AirPlay 40. Right, we continue with the chart then. And at this week's number six, it was in the charts, down three for Taylor Swift and Elizabeth Taylor.

It was a new entry in last week's chart, falling one place. Paul Russell, High Maintenance at 5. Still, one new entry to play, and our highest new entry this week is at number 4. Madonna, Sabrina Carpenter, and Bring Your Love. What do you do?

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5: Into the top three we go on this week's Airplay 40. Three songs still to play. And at three, a song that's been in the charts for 3 weeks. It's up two for Miley Cyrus and Younger You.
2: Three.

0: Miley Cyrus, 3 weeks in the charts at three, up two places for her with Young You. Two songs to play. Over the last 3 weeks, we've had a bit of an epic battle at the top of the charts between one and two. Harry Styles and Lady Gaga and Doechii have been slugging it out to see who is going to top the countdown. Time to find out who's at this week's number two. It's All Change. At two, it's Down One for Harry Styles and American Girls.
1: Two.

0: 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Last week's number one, down one, Harry Styles and American Girls. Stand by, this week's number one is next.
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0: 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Prom Queen, Ella Langley, Dandelions down 4 of 39. 38 down a couple. Millennium, David Guetta, Dustin Lynch and Die Living. Kind of Line, Jazzy and Brits, Falls 8 at 37. 36, Shumanshi, Jack Harlow, All of My Friends. One Republic, Need Your Loves down 4 at 35. 34 down 9, Turnstile, Dreaming and J Balvin, Emma Marks, Stevie Vai, Travis Barker jumps up 1 at 33. 32 down 5, Robin and Blow My Mind. Geese and Taxes down 5 at 31. 30 falling 7, Jungle and Carry On. Olivia Dean, Leon Bridges, Hardest Parts down 5 at 29. 28 non-mover, Miles Smith, Niall Horan, Drive Safe and Bella Kay, I Love It, I Love It, I Love It. Down 10 at 27. 26 up 4, Lizzo, Don't Make Me Love You, C-Mat, Jamie Oliver, Petrol Stations down 6 at 25. 24 falling 4, Calvin Harris, Kasabian, Release the Pressure. Niall Horan and Dinner Parties at down a couple at 23. 22 new entry, Maisie Peters, My Regards and Jessie J, California is up 1 at 21. 20 down 5, Mel C, Under Feature Champion, Take That, You're a Superstar, down 6 at 19. 18, new entry, Teddy Swift, Mr. Know-It-All. Harry Styles, Apertures, down 1 at 17. 16, falling 2, Holly Humberston, Cruel World, and Shaggy, Robin Thicke, Looking Lovelies, up 3 at 15. 14 down 6, Bieber Rexha and Faithless, New Religion, and Sienna Spiro, The Visitors, down a couple at 13. 12, new entry, Somber Potential, and at 11, it's up 1, Olivia Rodrigo, and The Book of Love.
2: 10.
0: Non-mover, Bruno Mars, and Risk It All. 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
0: Up a couple, Miley Cyrus, Younger You.
2: 2.
0: Down 1, Harry Styles, American Girls. 1. So it's official then, we have a brand new number 1 on Airplay 40. It's been in the charts 3 weeks, hovering near the top of the countdown for the last two of them. But they've finally done it. Number 1 on Airplay 40, Lady Gaga, Doechii, from The Devil's Wears Prada 2, this is Runway.

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1: Number one on Airplay 40, Lady Gaga and Don't Cheat and Runway. Well, they're making another week at the top of the chart. 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Airplay
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1: Could one of our five new entries on next week's Airplay 40 spoil the fun for Lady Gaga and Don't Cheat? I do wonder. One of the big computer games out this week is the new James Bond game, Fast Light. This then from the soundtrack you heard earlier, Lana Del Rey.

0: So we'll be at the top of the chart on next week's Airplay 40. Well, make sure you join me this time next week as we count down the top 40 songs, see where these songs go, and see who will be topping next week's countdown.
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3: 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It's 9 p.m. Just gone 9 p.m. on a Saturday night. It is Jubilee weekend. This is Club Sheppy. So if you're having a party, why not let us play the music for you this evening? I've got 3 hours of your club classics. 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Also the Wild Boys featuring Dennis G with Sambuca, and loads, loads more straight after this.
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0: Yes, the Urban Cookie Collective there from 1994 with the key, the secret, right here, Sheppy FM 92.2. 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Myself, Wayne C, bringing the club to you. 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

LaRouche there and Be My Lover, right here, Sheppy FM 92.2. Coming up next, I've got Rosala, Everybody's Free from 1992. House of Pain, Jump Around, also from 92. And then Fats and Small, Turnaround, and loads more. 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

Fats and Smalls there, and Turnarounds from the year 1999 right here, Sheppy FM 92.2. Coming up next, we're going to go into your UK garage or heavy hardcore and your old school wave before returning back to your club classics. Coming up, we've got some more featuring Damon Truitt with I Refuse What You Want. Urban Shakedown, Arsonist, a.k.a. Some Justice 95, and Ghost Town with DJ Concepts and Ed Solo and Decline. Then back to Club Classics with Max, No More, I Can't Stand It, and loads, loads more, so don't go anywhere. 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If you just joined us, good evening. Glad to have you with us this evening.

Solo there and DJ Decline featuring the DJ Concept with Ghost Town from 2011. Right here, Sheppy FM 92.2. Up next, I've got Max, No More, I Can't Stand It from 1994. Expansions with Move Your Body. The Out There Brothers with Molella. Basement Jackson, loads, loads more. That is how we do things on a Saturday night. Yes, it is the Queen's Platinum Jubilee weekend. So if you're having a party, let us supply the music for you. 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Myself, Wayne C, taking you through until midnight.

0: You have there, Brothers and Mirella, with If You Want a Party from 1996. Right here, Sheppy FM 92.2. Coming up next, I've got Basement Jacks. Oh my gosh. The Nightcrawlers, Let's Push It, from 1995. Children of Sandstorm, Darude versus Robert Miles, and loads more.
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Tonight Crawlers there from 1995 and Let's Push It. Right here, Shepherd FM 92.2. Coming up next, got a little mix for you. Darude versus Robert Miles with Children of the Sandstorm. 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

Sybil there, and When I'm Good and Ready from 1993, right here, Sheppy FM 92.2. This is how we do things on a Saturday. Club Sheppy, myself, Wayne C, taking you through 9 p.m. through to midnight, playing your club classics, your UK garage, your happy hardcore, your old school rave, and even a bit of drum and jungle and drum and bass as well. Bringing the club to you on a Saturday night. Into this one, Tori Amos, Professional Widow, number one from 1997. Then we're going to go back into your UK garage with Second Protocol Basics, your Happy Hardcore, your Criminal Minds. And then we're going to have a couple of songs from Heart Media.

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Yes. 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Happy Queen's Platinum Jubilee weekend. And if you're having a party right now, let us provide the music for you. The soundtrack to your Jubilee weekend. Myself, Wayne C, taking you through. Don't forget, request dedications. You can always contact the studio for next week's show. 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You can email contact@sheppyfm.org.uk. You can also find me, Wayne C, on Sheppy FM, Facebook, Twitter, Instagram, and also TikTok. Right, this is the part of the show where we hand over to Heart Media. They sent us loads of songs in the last couple of weeks, and I haven't been playing them. I forgot. So yes, we're going to start playing the Heart Media songs. Two coming up, I've got Ina Mori with SOS and Allegra, He Ain't You, Sebastian Perez remix. So let us know what you think of these, then we go back into your club classics.

Oh yes, absolutely love that one at the moment. Allegra, he ain't you. Sebastian Perez remix there. And thank you to Alex, at Jess, all the crew down there at Heart Media in King's Cross. Keep sending those tracks in to us. We'll play them on Shep FM. Right, don't forget, if you got, if you're in a band or you're a solo singer and you think you've got some music that you might want to hear on Shep FM, then you can contact us. You can email it to contact@shepfm.org.uk and mark it for the attention of the head of music, and he'll get it on for you. And also, what was I going to say? If you want to have an interview and talk about your music and come on the station, then do please contact Julie. You can contact her on 01795664499. Going back to 1990 with this one, Vanilla Ice and Ice Ice Baby.

Vanilla Ice there, and Ice Ice Baby, right here, Sheppy FM 92.2. Had to play that one. Never played that one. Decided to play it this week. Coming up next, I've got Alison Limerick with Where Love Lives from 1990. M&S presents The Girl Next Door with South Soul Nugget from 2001. Jamiroquai, Two Unlimited, Will McCoy, and loads, loads more. And don't forget, yes, we are having a party this weekend. Yes, the Queen's Platinum Jubilee weekend. Hope you're well out there. And if you just joined us, this is a little show we call Club Sheppy on your award-winning local community radio station, Sheppy FM 92.2.

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Future Unlimited there, and No Limit, number one back in 1993, right here, Sheppy FM 92.2. This is Club Sheppy, myself, Wayne C, taking you through about another 50 minutes of the show remaining. Then we're out of here, making way for the next presenter. Don't forget, if you're having a party tonight, then yes, use us as your soundtrack, why not? It is the Queen's Platinum Jubilee weekend right here on Sheppy FM, and we are celebrating with Club Sheppy, why not, eh? Right, coming up, I've got Jerrell McCoy with Come and Get Your Love from 1995, The Hermes House Band with Country Roads from 2003, Daft Punk, Olive, and loads more.

0: tell you what, a couple of weeks ago, I dropped that one at a gig I was at, that I was DJing at, and it went down well. So I thought I'd try it on here as well. But I can't see the reaction, you see. Never mind. Hermes House Band there, Country Rose from 2003. Right here, Sheppy FM 92.2. Up next, I've got Daft Punk with One More Time from the year 2000. Olive, You Are Not Alone, number one from 1997. And then we're going to go back into your UK garage, your happy hardcore and your old school before we go back to your club classics. 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And if you heard in the week, us, as well as Sheppy Matters, as we're under Sheppy Matters, have got the Queen's Awards. So yeah, there you go. Royal appointments.
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Olive there, and you're not alone. Number one from 1997, right here is Club Sheppy on Sheppy FM at 92.2. Myself, Wayne, taking you through just over half an hour of the show remaining. 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Send me your requests, your dedications and your shout-outs by 10 a.m. on a Wednesday, and I'll include them for the same week's show. And don't forget, when the show finishes at midnight, we'll get it up onto Mixcloud. Same as the ones from every week from around the start of 2020. So you can go there, listen again, download it, and why not have your say on there as well. Let us know what you think of the show. Give us a like, give us a share. Let us know you care, and let us know you're there. Right, coming up next, we're going into your UK garage with Scott and Leon. You Used to Hold Me from the year 2000. For your happy hardcore, I've got Satin Storm, I Think I'm Going Out of My Head, from 1992, I do as well. And for your jungle drum and bass, I've got Leviticus with Burial.

Satin Storm there, and I think I'm going out of my head from 1992. I think that record is it. I think it's seen better days. I think I'm going to have to pay for it again and get a digital download, as they call it. That one ripped from the original vinyl. Coming up next, I've got Leviticus with Burial from 1994. Culture Beat, Mr. Vane, a remix from 2020. Money Dumb Cats and loads more. So stay tuned. 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And this is Club Sheppey. This is another one of those that's ripped from the original vinyl. You can hear the crackles at the beginning.

0: Culture Beat there with Mr. Vain, Sergei Tsar Remix 2020, right here, Sheppy FM 92.2. Up next, I've got the Mighty Dubcats with Magic Carpet Ride from 1997. The Bomb Funk MCs with Freestyler from 1999. Architects, Show Me the Money, and then a couple more after that, taking us up to midnight. 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

Well, that's just about it for me. Two more songs to play after this one, then we're out of here. But before we do, let's say good evening to a few of the regulars around the globe. Good evening to Gary, driving his lorry. Out to Frankie, also out to Danny, out to Suzanne, Joe and the kids. Also out to Trevor, out to Stu the Cabby, out to Louise, out to Paul in Queensway, John Boy in Halfway. And if I've missed anyone, let me know and I'll sort it out for next week. Also out to Eloise over there in Sittingbourne as well. Right, two more songs to play. I've got Dario G with Sunshine from 1997. Alex Party, Saturday Night Party from 1996. And that is your lot for this week. Don't forget, join me next week at 9 p.m. through to midnight when we do it all over again, Club Sheppy, bringing the club to you. All that's left to say is thank you for listening. Thank you for choosing Sheppy FM 92.2. And thank you for letting me be a part of your Queen's Platinum Jubilee weekend. For myself, Wayne, that's it. Thank you for listening. All that's left to say is good night.

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1: Here we are at the end of the proceedings. 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
3: 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Sheppy Scene is an independent news site especially for the Isle of Sheppy and its community.
4: A businessman is calling for an investigation after thousands of travellers were caught in huge traffic jams trying to get onto the Isle of Sheppy over the Maybank holiday. National Highways closed the island-bound side of the Sheppy crossing after an expansion joint failed, causing major delays. Some children were reportedly stuck on school buses for up to 5 hours in extreme heat and without water. Travel Masters boss Tim Lamkin says there should be heads to roll. One lane of the crossing remains closed while repairs continue, and lorries are being diverted over the Kingsbury Bridge. Gary Ratcliffe, co-founder of Curley's Farm and School at Bayview, has been chosen to lead a £20 million government investment programme for Laysdown, East Church and Warden. He will chair the new Pride in Place Board, overseeing £2 million a year of funding over the next decade to improve the eastern side of Sheppy. The Aviation Museum at East Church has received its King's Award for volunteering from Vice Lord Lieutenant of Kent, Sir Hugh Robertson, who praised the volunteers and the museum's work celebrating Sheppy's place in aviation history. Sheerness Beach is now flying a blue flag after being recognised as one of the best beaches in Britain. Seaside Award flags are also flying at Midstown and Laysdown. And finally, almost 100 events will take place across the island next month as part of the Festival of Sheppy. Organiser Jenny Herkett says she launched the festival after being told Sheppy was a cultural desert, a comment she says inspired her to prove otherwise. More details are available on the Festival of Sheppy Facebook page and the Sheppy Scene website.
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0: ever so nice and peaceful up here, Joe. Nice view, too.
1: Ah, very nice, Petunia. And look at that nice little boat. He's having a lot of fun out there in his little dinghy. That's what they call them, you know, sailing dinghies.
0: Are they nice people at our hotel, Joe?
1: Hey, hello. Now he's slicing his main braids.
0: Though I don't think the man on table number 6 is very nice.
1: Hey, do you think he's in trouble, Petunia?
0: Oh, no, Joe. He's just enjoying himself on holiday.
1: He's decided to have a swim. Now he's going to climb back again. I expect that water's a bit cold, don't you? Oh, he's changed his mind. He's waving to us. Go away! I can't say I recognise him, though.
0: Well, he must know us. Maybe it's the gent on table number 6.
1: No, it's not him. He's much... Oh, now he's shouting. Lovely day, isn't it? Help! Help! Dial 999 and ask for the Coast Guard. I can't hear a word he's saying, you know. Help. Dial 999 and ask for the Coast Guard. Well, I never.
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